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1: No Causeway Boulevard at Kenneth Street, Louisiana, Yankee 417-643, Y417-643. 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

Region 1 to St. John units, going to be for Signal 99 at Moffitt 209 on I-10 West. It's a BMW 4-door SUV driving erratically, going around traffic on the shoulder, last seen taking a little cost like this.

0: Region 1 to West Bank units going to be Signal 99 at LA 23 in Ochsner. Riding a lawnmower in the left lane headed south, the occupant is on the phone.
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0: 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Tower to signal 18. It's going to be US 9, correction, US 61 South past LeVar. So white Dodge Charger.
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0: The I-10 West at the 217. Put me out with two vehicles. One is 478 Hotel Alpha Whiskey. 478 HAW. It's a black Chevy Equinox. I'll give you the next one in a second.
1: 10-4.
0: One region over. The second one's going to be 506 Kilo Alpha Quebec. 506 KAQ. It's a black, another, sorry, silver Chevy Equinox.
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0: 261 northbound Maple Ridge on Louisiana tag, Yankee 475423. It's a blue Ford Maverick.
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0: you know him? Manny West from Lapalco, Louisiana Tech, 620, Foxtrot, Foxtrot, Yankee. That 620 FFY. Got a white Volkswagen Jetta.
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0: 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It's a white Ford F-150.
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0: 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Power Boulevard, stand by for Cross Street. Where's the movement?
1: 10-4.
0: Power Boulevard and 37th Street with California 8 Zulu Juliet Mike 542. 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
1: Yes, I'm going to bend the cat. 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Am I getting any returns on it?
0: 1050, NCIC is still down as of right now.
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0: I-10 east at the 215 with 819 Hotel Quebec, Quebec, 819 HQQ. It's a Gray Volkswagen Jetta.
1: 10-4.

0: Which one says clear? Connect units, there's a 100. Clearview, isn't it? Or?
1: The 94.
0: 94, your victim is a gray RAV4. She relocated to the Palm Reading parking lot across from Rouse's. 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
0: Williams Boulevard and 33rd Street. We're in the parking lot of the Cafe du Mont. I'm going to be out with a bike, no 28.
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1: 90 feet west, up a little, just past Ames, Louisiana 811, Hotel Lima Kilo, 811 HLK on the black Kia Sorento.
0: 10-4.

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0: US 61 in North Lamar. We're going to be in the planet Louisiana, Foxtrot Golf Lima, 735 FGL, Silver Honda Civic.
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0: foram. Kenny Tech Causeway 185, Kilo Hotel X ray 185, KHX, it's going to be a black Camaro.
1: 2-4.

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1: Well, thank you.

0: 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Thank
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0: Ellie 3017, Investor Street, Louisiana 358, Charlie Yankee Foxtrot, 358 CYF, Gray Chevy Tahoe.
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0: 90 B East, low level at Manhattan, Louisiana 484, Julia Tango Oscar, 484 JTO on the Silver Dodge Challenger.
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0: Vise di 7-9. Ten West Air Veterans on Florida Tag Delta Victor 6-9 November November. It's going to be a gray Chevy Camaro SS.
1: So break B 52. You code 4.

0: house and poverty and all. I-10 West at Veterans with Louisiana 348 Juliet Golf India. It's going to be on a black Toyota 4Runner.
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0: 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B107, St. Charles Lee's ending mileage is 828. Have a good night, ma'am.
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0: 75 original. All right, 10 West at Power with Louisiana 139 Golf Mike Foxtrot. It's going to be on the Silver Highlander.
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0: Think someone to East 19 is, be on the lookout for a 99. It's gonna be Jefferson Highway and South Clearview. It's a gray vehicle, plate 986, Charlie November Delta, swerving and possibly in the Walmart parking lot now.
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0: San Jose Williams with 641. Kilo Charlie Tango, 641 of KCT. The silver Mercedes.
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0: Mercedes.
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0: Heroes of Region Roller. Williams southbound approaching I-10 with Louisiana 630 Delta Tango Uniform. It's on a red Mitsubishi SUV.
1: 10-4.

0: 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CPB, and it looks like a black Toyota.
1: Four.

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1: Hi, you've long route southbound 386.

0: Vive di Genova.
1: Sì.
0: I-10 West, at Florida Boulevard, Louisiana Yankee, 386-335. That's Y386-335, white Toyota Tacoma.
1: Okay,

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1: Four.
0: Clear view in Erewhon with a green jaguar in the lake.
1: 10-4.

0: going to West Lake Houston, the 2090 US upper level at Lafayette Street.
1: Yeah.
0: If it is a blue or green sedan against the guardrail, left shoulder and left lane is blocked. You facing against traffic, message identified.
1: Tell

0: before the series and over.
1: Yeah.
0: Did you get any callbacks on that 20? Upper level was clear westbound and eastbound. Lower level as well.
1: Negative. It was a passerby caller.
2: Can you contact Madden and see if they possibly moved him?
1: 10-4.
0: Now 214, we didn't move him. I was heading that way myself.
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0: 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Somebody else calls.
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0: you do on your West Bank units? Going to be a signal 107 at US 90, the East and Harvey Tunnel. It'll be a black male, gray shirt with black pants.
1: Did you do?

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1: Seven.
0: Williams Boulevard southbound and 32nd Street, Louisiana Tag 556, Gulf, Quebec, Charlie. Got a silver Toyota Camry.
1: 10-4.

0: 是不？
1: 你哪公交了？
0: 24.
1: Out of signal 18, this will be Clearview northbound at Veterans. Louisiana 715 JIB. It'll be a red. He's on road.
0: 24.

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0: 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East Rounders.
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0: Minä en voin olla.
1: On four.
0: The I-10 eastbound at City Park Avenue, Louisiana 565 Juliet, Bravo Juliet, 565 JBJ, Black Ace on call for.
1: And four.

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0: 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Handicap 385559. A black Lincoln pickup.
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1: 37.
2: 90B eastbound, low level in Manhattan. 619 Juliet Echo Papa. It's a blue Central.
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0: 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It's 243 GTN. 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
0: 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X-ray 24, Oscar, X-ray Delta. 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
0: Traffic's up. The 61 northbound, North Valley 54. Louisiana 704, Echo Oscar Uniform, 704 EOU. It's a great Dodge Journey.
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0: Yeah, 61 North at North Lamar, Louisiana, 423. Juliet, X-ray India, 423 JXI. It's a red Mazda SUV.
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0: 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What I'll be today.
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0: Traffic's out. 61 South, North and LA 54. Louisiana Zulu 370-963. Z370-963 to White GMC.
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0: I think the one that he's thinking is be on the lookout for 99. It's going to be at South Causeway and Earhart. The gray Toyota car. Can't wait.
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0: Traffic stop 61 south, north of LA 54. Louisiana 208, Hotel Sierra Papa, 208 HST. It's a gray Hyundai Sonata.
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0: Traffic stop. 61 and 54, being a parking lot of Monte Carlo gas station. 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
1: What's up, Abby?

0: Which one to a West Bank unit for an 18 roadblock? It's gonna be burning your homes.
1: Report.
0: 54, gray Nissan Sentra stalled on the roadway in front of Time Saver. I know further.

0: 31 St. Charles Unit, Bolo I-10 East near the 215 for 18-wheeler FedEx truck traveling still eastbound with sparks coming from under the trailer. Nothing further.
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0: Come here, we're Louisiana 117, Hotel Charlie Papa, 117, HCP, it's a red Chrysler sedan.
1: 10-1. So you went to the St. John Unit, signal 18, I-55 North, milepost 2.
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0: 312 West Bank Union for an 18A called in by map. It's going to be the TCC eastbound.
1: No,
0: it's going to be the Chocolatula Store eastbound, 18A, gray dot start, called in by map.

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0: 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It's going to be a silver Mercedes E350.
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0: 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What's your lighter number?
1: 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And it was at 546 feet.

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0: So you want to hit East Bank unit for an 18 with row blockage 10 east of the 225. And that's been notified. District.
1: That's in 15, copy direct.
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0: In the middle lane of the interstate, before the Veterans Boulevard, there's a 18 breakdown. It's a blue Hyundai. License plate is 985 Foxtrot November Charlie 985 FNC. Can you start map my way, please?
1: 10-4, they're already in route. 10-16 route.
0: 10-4, I'll wait with them until they get here. 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
1: 25
0: All lanes are clear on 10-8. You want an NAT, please?
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0: Guys, we're now slow rolling over to the vet's exit. I'm going to get him off the interstate altogether.
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0: I-55 South at the 3. With the Mississippi tag. November Tango Romeo. Alpha Yankee. 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On a white Chevy pickup.
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0: We just went to East Bank Unit for 20 Hickory to Airline. 25. It's going to be a work van versus 18-wheeler. No injury. They're trying to move to the shoulder.
1: Cool.

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Nothing further.

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0: First off, US-90B westbound at Cone Street with Louisiana 749 Juliet Yankee X-Ray, 749 JYX White Hyundai Sonata.
1: 10-4.

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1: B26.
0: Vehicle is relocated to the Audi dealership. It was originally a Sigma 100, but the victim followed the suspect to the Audi dealership. White Ford and a white Jeep Compass.

0: APS unit for a signal 20 roadblock. It's going to be on the CCC eastbound over the water.
1: DPS 211.
0: 211. It's going to be a white Honda and a dark green Volvo in the second left lane. No injuries.

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1: 211.
0: 297 with that signal 20, 90 feet eastbound, mile post 10. You can mark the lanes clear.
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0: 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One Louisiana, 1139-7202, 1139-7202 for Andrew Martinez.
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1: Beautiful.

Be on traffic stop, 10 east of 216.3, Texas, Delta, Golf, Lima, 2153. DGL 2153 out of Texas, it's a Silver Infinity G37.

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1: B25.
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1: 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Bridge 1 is TS 28 10-4. 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
1: B-26.
0: 26, it's going to be between a white infinity and an EMS unit. No road blockage, no embrace.

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0: Just an updated occurred airline at Clearview, and it's going to be an Acadian unit.

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You went to the St. John unit for 99, possible 20, 55 south near milepost 8. It's going to be in reckless to, in reference to a red SUV that hit the guardrail multiple times and kept driving. He's possibly now pulled over on the shoulder at the 8. Should be this direction.

0: Ću biti da se izmen unit as clear.
1: B86.
0: So two was at 55,000 on FDA. It was a signal 99 that struck the guardrail multiple times and is hard to record over at mile marker 8 right now.
1: Pitbull, in route.
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0: 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I'll give him a call.
1: Map 215 North. I have a unit in Rider on 55 North currently.
0: Okay, thank you.

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1: V54.
0: Yes, ma'am. Could you put me around to UMC under event 260-726-0754?
1: 10-4.

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1: GPS 205.
0: Westbound on 90B, right around the St. Charles exit, there's going to be a signal 18. Send me a left shoulder, partially in the left lane, a little small red vehicle with its flashes on. I couldn't get over to it. Can you start map that way?
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be Sereno. With Louisiana 8-2, Fox, Jet, Lima, Foxtrot, 8

0: Will be that the East Bank unit shall report over 18 in the roadway, 3139 northbound by Cleary.
1: B-25.
0: The caller stated that it's still in the roadway and it's in a flying spot.
1: 10-4 in route.
2: Is that going towards the city or away from the city?
0: No, from New Orleans to towards David Drive.
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0: Yes.
2: Yes.
0: Commissioner 219, paperwork and computer.
1: Region 1 to the San John Unit for an 18, 10 west of the 210, registered Silverado with a boat trailer that has a flat, map notified.
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1: B86.
0: I think westbound, mile marker 212. It's gonna be it's gonna be eastbound on the 18. It's gonna be a 18 with a flash.
1: 10-4 vehicle description.
0: 86, you have vehicle description. It's gonna be a flatbed 18-wheeler. Texas plate is gonna be 205 Charlie 064 205 C 064.
1: And you said that was a signal 18.
0: 10-4.
1: 10-4, I'll notify him out.
2: Matthew 15, copy door.
1: 10-4. Where do you want B-25, so far?

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0: you know, something normal. 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And two vehicles, not sure if it's a signal 20 or an 18. Let you know.
1: 10-4.
0: First one's a silver Honda Pilot, the other one's a white Ford Van.
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0: Not sure, we got it from 911.

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Clear. Yeah, NET. I passed it up. Tenfold. Thank you, sir.

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0: Hey, can you get to I-10 East at Williams exit and assist Kenner with the off-ramp? They just need to shut down momentarily because there's a bad crash on Williams.
1: That's cool.
0: B-86 is increasing, hold on.
2: B-86.
1: Third 139, southbound, deck 4, on Louisiana Plate 636, Juliet. Juliet November, uniform 636, JNU on Volvo sedan.
2: Simple.

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1: 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St. John's going to handle it. I'll be staying out with them for traffic control. We got a two-lane shutdown.

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0: So you thinking it for a 20 airline of David? So it's gonna be a silver BMW and a black sedan. Medical and route for shoulder and back pain. 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
1: Yeah, cool.

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Sigma 100, US 90 eastbound, upper level at 2. City 4, victims in Silver Honda Accord relocated to the shale on the lower level. Suspect is leaving from Central.

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0: 3139 southbound and back bar on the Louisiana plate 972 Julia Sierra Golf 972 JSG on a red Cadillac SRX.

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1: Yes, I'm going to be Clear 4. Thanks, ma'am.
0: No. 28, Clear 4.
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0: V46?
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0: Clear 4.

0: 26, algum?
1: I'm sorry, I thought you called me already. Cold War.
0: Cold War.

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1: V-54.
0: The notes are going to be in the... I'm sorry. All that information is going to be in the notes.
1: 10-4.

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1: Blue
0: sedan, tan pickup, air drag deployment. Blue sedan hit the guardrail and is now on fire. Medical and fire department en route, calling by a passerby.
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that it's going to be a 2025 blue Nissan Sentra. 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Last seen involved in a single 100 on US 90 Eastern Upper Lower Terry. It's located in Holder.

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1: Go ahead for the desk.
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0: US 90 westbound, upper level, by exit 6, Bravo. 127 Juliet, Sierra Echo. 127 Juliet, Sierra Echo, Black, Lexus NX 300.
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0: Final stop's going to be US 90 westbound upper level in Darius area.
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0: 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CCC westbound. Call him by mouth.
1: DPS 223.
0: 223, black SUV in the right lane. Map advise all their units are currently tied up.

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1: 207, Coke 4.
0: Civil.
2: DPS 211, Coke 4.
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1: 223.
0: 297. US 90 West, small pole 7.2, middle left lane. Also Acadian, 1097, and also FOPD, also 1097.
1: 10-4.

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1: 223.
0: Probably a single 20. I'm gonna have to left. I left it on any blackness this time.
1: Never.
2: B54. Can we get route to 3700 La Palco Boulevard in reference to 100?
1: B54.

0: 31 to East Bank Unit for a single vehicle 20 with road blockage, 10 West near Bonneville.
1: 321.
0: 10-4, the only thing I have for you, 21, is just a black truck now blocking the right lane. I don't have anything further.
1: 4.

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1: No, 49.
0: US 90 westbound upper level in Ames on 802 Juliet Kilo Foxtrot, white Mercedes CLA 250.
1: Good one.

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1: Bravo
0: 46. Bravo 46, silver SUV and a white pickup. Unknown further, calling my witness. Nothing further.
2: B9, reach north.
0: B9.
2: Yeah, with that 20, 10 west. Right now we got the center and the right center block.
0: 4.
3: GPS was 23, reach north.
0: 23.
3: Acadia is going to be 10-5 and the driver to Ocean West Bank. GL number is Louisiana 1044-6223.
0: 10-4.

0: Which one, B9? You gonna be out with multiple vehicles?
1: Yeah, it's gonna be at least two.
0: 10-4, we just got a call about a black Corolla, black Escalade, and a white Ford.
1: Yeah, I got those who want to show that the black Escalade is still in the roadway. We're trying to get it moved now.
0: Yeah, well.

0: 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Good afternoon.
1: Good afternoon.

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1: 223.
0: Multi-line is clear at this time.
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1: These stood the next up for me one time with a black Escalade, Texas tag, Whiskey Hotel Papa 5778. 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
0: Kibble.

0: Which one, St. John Union? Sigma Mi 9, 10 West, correct, 10 West at the 206. It's going to be in reference to a white Ford F-150 crew cab, Louisiana Zulu 887-852. All over the road and almost running vehicles off the road. Nothing further.
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0: You got Aaron Campo in route.
1: 10-4. Could you let them know we're finna get off on the bottom row exit? I got a deep mass unit finna
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0: All right, 10-4. 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
0: Yep.
1: 10-4, region 1, Kilo clear, East Bank unit. Region 1, to East Bank unit for 20, westbound at Clearview, correction, Clearview.

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0: Put me out with a signal 18. It's going to be LA 45 northbound at US 93. It's going to be Louisiana 425, Juliet Uniform Charlie. 425 JUC, it's a gray Dodge Dart.
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0: You can put me out with that accident with a Hyundai Sonata and mile marker 227.4. I'll advise of any injuries and start gathering information.
1: 10-4, B25 right.
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1: I was just making sure B25 was direct so he could be on the lookout for you to find the scene.
0: 10-4.
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1: Is there anyone?
0: Okay, answer the 21.
1: Oh.

0: Yes, the 26.
1: 26.
0: 26. You were 25. Right? He's the power shift. I think he's in route to a 20.
1: 10-4. It's going to be a minute.
0: All right, 10-4.

0: nice year for you tonight?
1: That's to the NOLA unit. That's FTO. And can y'all handle a 21?
2: 10-4.
1: 10-4, thank you. You're going to take that one I-10 west. I-10 west at Cleary.
2: Copy. We'll be en route.
3: 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I'm back 10-8, D25 has seen. 10-4. 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
0: Start next up for no insurance. Going to be a sedan.
1: Make and model, please. 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
0: Hyundai Sonata. License plate is 526. Juliet, November.
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2: 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It's going to be 32-415 for default installment plan. 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

0: Are you going to a West Main Union for a 27.89 mile point?
1: Get it.
0: 88 white Silverado and a white Honda Accord relocating to the dazzling male spot. No injuries.

0: tribute that the East Night Falcon 99 is supposed to be a motorcycle traveling at a high rate of speed eastbound, last seen at Loyola.
1: Nice, Lieutenant.

0: pieno. Yeah, I would signal 18. I'm gonna be a stall vehicle in the right lane of Bear Terry and Cousins. I'm just pushing my throw right quick.
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0: todo.
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0: I'm Kenny. Good evening.
1: Singapore, good evening. Right, Bridge 1 and V88, what's your disposition for your other stop?
0: That was a signal 20. I'm about to head to it now. I got him on my throwaway.
1: No.
2: Yeah, this is a region, hold up.
1: Yeah, this is.
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2: 52.
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1: Level 49.
0: I-10 eastbound in Causeway on 204. Mary, November, November. Gray, Toyota CRV. Honda CRV.

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US 90 eastbound, mile marker 247 out of Louisiana, 539 Echo Papa X-ray. 539 Echo Papa X-ray.

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